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We're singing a song to the sun as it goes.

0: ¿Sabías que ya está disponible la quinta generación de apps de Radio Trend Topic? Bájala a tu móvil y chatea en vivo con tus programas favoritos de comunidad TTE. Somos Trendtopistas hace 10 años.
1: All right, when I was 18 years old, I was walking to class one day and I saw this bike and I recognized it, had flowers painted on it. And I thought to myself, that's that pretty girl's bike. 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And it sounds kind of romantic. The problem was we didn't know each other yet, and so it was borderline stalking. And we're still together here about 18 years later, so it's more of a love song than a stalking song. Hope you enjoy.

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Bonita Applebum, you gotta put me on. Bonita Applebum, you gotta put me on. Bonita Applebum.

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Taking bitches out to eat, spending money on these hoes, you know what I'm saying?